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1: I know you moved on to someone new. 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
1: 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Just pick that item back up and give it another scan. Unexpected item in bagging area. Nope. Try again. And would you look at that? 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
17: The top stories this hour. The Prime Minister could be facing one of the toughest days of his leadership. Rumours suggest his Health Secretary is set to resign today. The Secretary of State for Wales is continuing to back her boss, though, despite intense calls for him to step down. Jay Stevens is telling us Keir Starmer is the right man to lead the UK.
18: Last week was not great. It was pretty bad for us. We accept that the electorate has given us a very clear message, both in terms of how they feel in Wales about how the government has run in Wales, and also about what we're doing at the UK government level.
17: Yesterday, Downing Street said the PM has full confidence in the House Secretary. Trust in water companies has fallen to a record low as household bills soar across Wales and England. A new report shows fewer people think charges are fair, while concerns over sewage pollution and flooding continue to grow. Thames Water ranks the least trusted provider. Meanwhile, surfers in Swansea are going to be among those taking part in nationwide protests this weekend over the state of the water industry. Surfers Against Sewage is calling on the UK government to end private ownership of companies, blaming it for pollution, supply issues and rising bills. Chloe Floods is from the organisation.
19: This year alone we've had 4,485 sewage alerts, which is just completely outrageous, and that number doesn't seem to be slowing anytime soon. So, you know, we need the government and the water companies to take action.
17: Ministers have previously said they're implementing the largest overhaul of the water sector in a generation to tackle pollution. Two UK police forces are trialling the world's first roadside laughing gas breathalyzer. The device can detect whether a driver has inhaled nitrous oxide within the previous 2 hours. It's going to be tested in Hampshire and the Thames Valley. And Pembroke and Carnarvon castles are featuring as part of two new stamp collections. Royal Mail's unveiled designs honouring historic sites across the UK. They include commissioned artwork by the British illustrator Rob Ball.
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17: A mix of sunny spells and some blustery showers at times today, with highs later of 13. That's the latest. I'm Johnny Freeman.
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0: 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Welcome to the show.
1: Hello, good morning. It's Lee and Claire with you.
0: It is, and we've got the 10 to 10 minute teaser lined up and ready in, well, very soon, out loud.
1: 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It's always there. It's on Facebook. Search for Swansea Bay Radio. It goes on nice and early, about 6 a.m, so it gives you a little head start before we say it out loud, so you can get your guesses in.
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0: A483 to Pentlegair on the move, no delays towards Llangefeilich or Llansannet. Morriston moving well, so is Gosseinon. There's no delays for the city centre for Swansea for Oystermouth Road, Mumbles Road. Also moving well so far for Fabian Way. I'm Hannah Cox, that's your latest.
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0: Thursday morning, Lee and Claire here with a 10 to 10 minute teaser.
1: Yes, so see if you can get it right today. Wake up your brain. We always do this every single morning. And today's tricky one today because a very small number, 9% of people say they've ended a long-term relationship for this reason.
0: Oh, right.
1: 9%. 9% of people say they've ended a long-term relationship for this reason.
0: Not an easy one today then. Not an easy one. It's a small number, which means it's something difficult to work out today.
1: Yeah, something unusual.
0: Obscure.
1: Perhaps. Yeah.
0: All right, get your guesses in, please.

0: Vogue, Madonna, come on. Are the guesses flooding in this morning for this hard one?
1: Yeah, they're good. They're good, actually. So, the statistic today is 9% of people say they've ended a long-term relationship for this reason.
0: Okay.
1: Dave says they clapped when the plane landed every single holiday.
0: That is very good, Dave.
1: Imagine you're 4 years in and you're like, I just can't do it anymore. You've got to stop. Either clap or we're over. Stop clapping or we're over.
0: I mean, that is good. That is good.
1: That's brilliant.
0: Yeah.
1: Ryan's is a bit more serious. She kept stealing my money. I'm hoping his ex didn't.
0: What do you mean by that?
1: It's just a suggestion. I hope his ex didn't keep stealing his money.
0: Yeah.
1: Sophie says they smelled weird and you can't ignore it anymore. Oh, dear. Mike said they were rude to waiters and didn't like it. Laura said he chewed so loudly I genuinely lost feelings. Ben said she hated my dog. Immediate deal breaker.
0: Yes.
1: When people say it's me or the dog, it's like, well, bye-bye.
0: It's the dog then. Goodbye.
1: Yeah. What are you thinking? You think you're going to win that one? You're not going to win that one. I quite like Claire's as well. She said he took about 400 photos of his food.
0: Brilliant.
1: Is that from experience, Claire? Oh dear. Oh dear me. 07740938500 if you want to WhatsApp us your guesses.
0: I do love a food pick, to be fair. I do love a food pick.
2: 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With Peter Lynn and Partners. Need to write or update your will? Talk to the experts today.
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4: The M4 is moving well, 49 to the Caldera, with no delays to report for the Bringlass Tunnels. Approaches are moving well, 465 to Llandarcy, A4067 to Ynys Forgan. There's no delays for the A483 towards Pentlegarrett Junction 47. And it's moving beneath for Port Talbot and Regent back towards Swansea, clear at the moment for the city centre. No delays for Fabian Way. Gowerton moving for the Victoria Road roundabout on the A484, and it's coping well for Lugha, Gosain and for Sketty Cross. That's the latest.
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0: Very close to Thursday morning's big reveal on Swansea Bay Radio. Good luck with this.
1: So 9% of people say they've ended a long-term relationship for this reason. Liam said, don't agree with their political views.
0: Yeah.
1: Samantha said, they had absolutely no ambition. And I quite like Chloe's guess. She said, I dumped someone because he kept using baby voice to me in public.
0: Oh, get out. Get out!
1: It's not good, is it?
0: Big
1: and
0: reveal.
1: Aaron says she believed every conspiracy theory online. I feel like that's personal
0: love that.
1: As well.
0: Love a bit of that. Your big reveal is coming up this morning for the 10 to 10 minute teaser.

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1: 9% of people say they've ended a long-term relationship for this reason. Time at the gym.
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10: The top stories this hour. The Prime Minister is preparing for another bruising day at Westminster. Sir Keir Starmer's House Secretary, Wes Streeting, is reportedly planning to resign today as part of a potential leadership bid. His Welsh Secretary, Jo Stephens, is telling us she has no doubt her boss is the right man to lead the UK.
11: I'm absolutely backing Keir Starmer, and he's been very clear he's not going anywhere. He's getting on with the job of leading the country and changing it so that that wealth and opportunity reaches every corner of the country, and I wholeheartedly support him.
10: It's also emerged Angela Rayner has said she's been cleared of wrongdoing over her tax affairs. The former Deputy Prime Minister has not ruled out running for the Labour leadership in interviews with The Guardian and ITV. Surfers Against Sewage has announced it will be holding a series of fresh protests over the water industry. Surfers will be heading out onto beaches in Swansea and in other areas at the weekend. The campaign group wants the UK government to take over firms run privately to help tackle pollution and rising bills. Chloe Floods is one of its members.
12: Our water system is broken. Sewage pollution is continuing to make people sick. It's destroying livelihoods. It's wrecking the environment. And we're the ones facing the higher bills.
10: Ministers have previously pledged to overhaul the sector, but these concerns have been raised on the day a new report has found trust in water companies is at a record low. President Xi Jinping says China and the US must be partners, not rivals, as Donald Trump's two-day state visit in Beijing gets underway. Trade and the Middle East war are expected to be among the talking points of the White House leader's trip. Breathalyzers for laughing gas are going to be used by two British police forces. They're taking part in a world-first trial to tackle drug driving. And Pembroke and Carnarvon Castles are featuring as part of two new stamp collections. They've been released by Royal Mail, which is honouring historic sites across the UK. The pieces include commissioned artwork by the British illustrator Rob Ball.
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10: A mix of sunny spells and some blustery showers at times today, with highs later of 13. That's the latest. I'm Johnny Freeman.
3: Swansea.

0: James Arthur's Lasting Lover, Swansea Bay Radio. Nice old wet start to a Thursday today.
1: Yeah.
0: Good for the grass. Good for the grass.
1: Yep, and it needs it. Does it? It needs it.
0: No idea. No idea.
1: Oh, windy yesterday though, wasn't it? Really windy.
0: It was all right by me, to be fair.
1: Oh.
0: Yeah, wasn't too bad.
1: Genuinely, after picking my outdoor patio furniture up, and bear in mind now, since I've put it out for the spring and summer, I've had to turn it upside down several times. In the end, we turned it all upside down yesterday because everything kept blowing over. I was like, oh, this is ridiculous.
0: I did find it a bit colder. I was a little like chilly.
1: It was chilly. Yeah, I put the heating on yesterday.
0: What's going on here?
1: Which is, I shouldn't be putting the heating on now.
0: No, not really.
1: I was like, oh, just take the edge off. Just take the chill off.
0: Welcome to Wales if you're here on your holidays. Enjoy that. No, it's all right. Listen, it's Thursday today. It is Thursday, which means it is Theme Tune Throwback Thursday, which we'll get one on for you very soon.

0: Alicia Keys, Empire State of Mind, Swansea Bay Radio. Good morning. It is Throwback Theme Tune Thursday, where you can pick out a theme tune that reminds you of the old days. And the old days could be yesterday, to be fair.
1: Oh, we're happy. Yeah. 07740 938 500 is the WhatsApp number. So drop us your suggestions.
0: What do you want to hear? What you got? That was my Al Pacino. Hoo-ah! Hoo-ah! What do you got? Go
1: all
0: on.
1: Right.
0: What have you got?
1: Right.
0: Oh, well, you know, try.
1: Yeah, it's good. It's good.
0: I try. What do you want to hear?
1: Let us know. We've got a couple from last week that we're going to run through as well.
0: Okay. Should we do one now?
1: And are we going to go with Simon's?
0: If you like.
1: Do it.
0: All right, here it is.

0: It's a classic. It is a classic.
1: Absolute classic.
0: I love it. I've got a TV channel on my TV that plays that 24 hours a day.
1: No way.
0: So I just flick on that sometimes and it's just there.
1: Yeah.
0: All there, every episode.
1: Nostalgia for you.
0: Short 20-minute episodes of that.
1: You saw that show, wasn't it? And then we did British versions and ours were a lot different to Cops.
0: Yeah, totally different. Yeah. Oh, Cops. Wow. And they must have a million, I swear they've got a million episodes of that.
1: Yeah, they do.
0: Yeah.
1: Because didn't that run from...
0: Like the 80s.
1: The 80s,
0: did? Surely must have.
1: Oh, I was going to say 90s.
0: But all the cop cars look old, so they're probably like the big square ones. So they've been around since forever.
1: Oh, wow. But
0: yeah. Yeah, brilliant. Great work.
1: Yeah, well done, Simon.
2: 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With Peter Linen Partners. 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
4: The M4 is moving 49 to the Caldra with no delays for the Bringlass tunnels. It is looking slower approaching for the A470 to Coryton, but the 465 to Llandarcy moving well. So is the A4067 to Ynysforgan, the A483 to Pentlegair on the move, and it's coping well for Llangennach. Swansea moving for the city centre for Fabian Way. No delays for Gowerton, the Victoria Road roundabout on the move. It's coping well across Lochaber Bridge, and Gosseinen is coping well. For now, I'm Hannah Cox, and that's the latest.
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1: Hello, good morning, it's Lee and Claire with you across South Wales.
0: Theme tune, throwback Thursday today. Get your theme tunes on, we'll get to those as we continue. I mean, it is Thursday, we're coming up to Eurovision. What else is there? There was the baby sloth that was named after Sir David Attenborough.
1: What's it called? Is it called Sir David Attenborough? Is it called David?
0: I don't know. They just says in the news article named after Sir David Attenborough. Yeah, so I presume he's called.
1: I would have to call it Sir David.
0: You'd have to, wouldn't you?
1: Yeah. Can't just call it David.
0: David the sloth. Could be anyone, couldn't it? Could be anyone. Could be the bloke who'd sponsored its cage or something. Oh, but yeah.
1: Call it Sir David.
0: I bet you Shani. I haven't looked at what Shani's got on the show today, but I bet you Shani does. What would you be called after? Or what would you have named after you?
1: Let's have a look. So Shani does a big five in the afternoon when she's on. And today's is, no, it's not.
0: Oh, Daisy's, what is it?
1: In America, it's do lunch with your dog day.
0: Oh, right.
1: So what would you order your dog? What would your dog order if you went out to lunch together? Yeah. That's Shani's big five. If you want to get
0: right.
1: into that later.
0: What animal would you have named after you? Less simple than that. Maybe she'll do that tomorrow. But get her off. Get her on from three. Swansea Bay
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1: Hello, good morning. 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
0: It is, and Throwback Theme Tune Thursday's on for you.
1: Yes, so get your theme tunes in. 07740-938-500's the number. And Foxy always comes in with a good one.
0: Okay. Raggy? Foxy?

I mean, it was just what I used to love about this period in time is everything was a bit kind of funky, wasn't it? All of the theme tunes were a bit funky, a bit kind of reggae sort of vibes.

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2: Good morning. No major problems for the M4. Slow approaching though for the 465 to Llandarcy at 43. Around 15 minutes added to your morning travels there. It's slow for the A467 to Ynysforgan at 45. Swansea getting busier for Fabian Way in the city centre and Gowerton slow for the Victoria Road roundabout on the A484. It's also getting busier across Lougher Bridge. It is moving elsewhere though with no delays for Sketty Cross. So I'm Hannah Cox. And that's your latest.
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0: 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Swansea Bay's best music is on for Thursday morning.
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12: The top stories this hour. The Prime Minister could be facing one of the toughest days of his leadership. Rumours suggest his health secretary is set to resign today. The Welsh secretary is continuing to back her boss despite intense calls for him to step down. Jay Stevens is telling us Keir Starmer is the right man to lead the country.
13: We accept that the electorate has given us a very clear message, both in terms of how they feel in Wales, about how the government has run in Wales, and also about what we're doing at the UK government level.
12: It's also emerged the Prime Minister's former deputy has been cleared of deliberate wrongdoing over her tax affairs. Angela Rayner's also not ruling out standing for the Labour leadership. A man has been charged over reports of potential gunshots in Barry. Police made 7 arrests after they were called to Park Road near Porthcurry Park late on Monday. No victim has been identified, but an 18-year-old is accused of possessing a firearm with intent to cause fear of violence. 6 other people are out on bail. The Chancellor says the latest figures showing the economy is growing prove now is not the time to put stability at risk. GDP expanded by 0.6% over the first 3 months of the year. Campaigners in Swansea will be among those taking part in nationwide protests this weekend over the state of the water industry. Surfers Against Sewage is calling on the UK government to end private ownership of companies, blaming it for pollution, supply issues and rising bills. Chloe Floods is from the organisation.
14: This year alone we've had 4,485 sewage alerts, which is just completely outrageous, and that number doesn't seem to be slowing anytime soon. So, you know, we need the government and the water companies to take action.
12: Ministers have previously said they're implementing the largest overhaul of the water sector in a generation. Today we've also heard trust in water firms has reached a record low. And Royal Mail has unveiled images of a new set of stamps featuring a number of castles across the UK. They include ones in Pembroke and Carnarvon.
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12: A mix of sunny spells and some blustery showers at times today, with highs later of 13. That's the latest. I'm Johnny Freeman.
2: With Lee and Claire at breakfast.
0: Just after 8 o'clock, good morning you.
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0: Good morning, it is Swansea Bay Radio, Bruno Mars, Just Might, Lee and Claire here. Hello, happy Thursday, of course.
1: Still love that. It's a proper weekend song, that is, isn't it?
0: It is, and it is theme tune throwback Thursday today. So whilst we're on the subject of throwback theme tunes for your Thursday, let's do this. It is, of course, the intro to Eurovision, which is
1: gotta be done
0: tonight. Second semi-final tonight, which I'm out tonight, so I'm not going to see it.
1: Ooh,
0: and I've let myself down tonight because Delta Goodrum is in the running for or getting Australia in tonight.
1: I mean, it's odd, isn't it? Because we had Boy George at the other semi-finals, and now Delta Goodrum's here. Now I didn't realise Australia haven't been in the final of Eurovision for the last 3 years, apparently. So she's hoping
0: we always
1: to get
0: assume
1: them
0: that they are because they weirdly, yes,
1: part of the
0: it's
1: show,
0: a weird, it's
1: which
0: a weird
1: is odd.
0: Thing.
1: But yeah, they got to battle it out like everybody else. I tell you what, though, you can fill me in because the article I read about it is a bit odd because it says Delta Goodrum is, going to try and get Australia through. And it says she will compete in the second Eurovision semi final live in Vienna alongside the UK's entry. Look, Mom, no computer.
0: Yeah, so they do. I mean, we're through, so we're through anyway. But they, like they did with Germany the other day, or whichever one it was, they perform anyway.
1: Oh, I see.
0: And they'll film the performances like they do. They film the rehearsals, and if anything goes wrong with the live feed, then they've got the backup of the full performance that it can go right.
1: Gotcha.
0: Go to the tape.
1: Gotcha.
0: It's probably not a tape these days, is
1: Brilliant.
0: It? It's probably a hard disc.
1: Yes.
0: So fallback, but she's good. I've got to say, the song is good. She's good. She sounds good.
1: I mean, she's a great singer. To be fair to her, she is talented. So she should be good.
0: The song is actually pretty good.
1: There's also another person taking place tonight who people might recognise. Antigone from Love Island
0: from,
1: is representing Cyprus.
0: Jala Jala. So,
1: oh, there you go.
0: It's good, that's actually
1: no
0: quite a bouncy, happy song as well.
1: Yeah,
0: do you not know she
1: Antigone.
0: Was in it?
1: No, I didn't know Boy George was in it. I didn't know Delta was in it.
0: To be
1: but,
0: fair,
1: you know, I might not see them in the final anyway.
0: If I'm honest with you, I don't know how you didn't know this because she has been the one who's been most prominent on socials for Eurovision. She's the one who's been literally in your face saying, I'm doing little skits and little bits on socials,
1: I mean,
0: and stuff. And
1: I don't follow Eurovision socials. As you know, I go in blind.
0: No, even
1: I
0: on her own, though, she's
1: blind.
0: Like turning up everywhere.
1: Oh, yeah, but I haven't seen her. I mean, I haven't seen her since Love Island.
0: Oh.
1: So, I didn't know. And also, I don't really care. But I'm looking forward to the final, though. I am looking forward to the final. That's when I'll get involved.
0: I might have to. Such a late night tonight. I'm going to have to come in tonight and watch the in reverse. I'd skip through little bits of it.
1: Yeah, do it Claire style.
0: Because I'll need to
1: pass
0: know.
1: Forward.
0: right, Rihanna.

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7: The M4 busy around Llandd Sarnet at 44. The 465 is busy on approach to Llandd Darcy at 43. A467 to Ynysforgan at 45 queuing. And so is the A483 towards Pentlegair at 47. It's slow for Llangavelach and Llandd Sarnet approaches for the A48. Swansea busier for Fabian Way and Oystermouth Road in the city centre. Gowerton seeing the usual morning delays at the Victoria Road roundabout and across Lougher Bridge. That's your latest. I'm Hannah Cox.
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1: Oh my God, I'm shaking.
0: Make me a winner with Nation Player. Well, you're

0: Anne-Marie, Shania Twain, Swansea Bay Radio. Good morning, you. Happy Thursday.
1: Hello. Good morning. It's Lee and Claire.
0: Friday Eve. Friday.
1: Oh, yeah. Of course it's Friday. Oh, my gosh. It's almost the weekend.
0: Again.
1: Again.
0: Right. 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The 2026 Nation Awards, proudly supported by Atlantic Recycling. 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
1: Yes, nominations are now open. The event, taking place June 26th, we're celebrating Wales' unsung heroes and community champions at a spectacular gala evening at the Brangwyn Hall in Swansea.
0: Yeah, the nominations are now open. 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If there's someone in your community who's doing something good.
1: Yeah, because we've got a category for everyone. Entrepreneur of the Year, we've got Good Neighbour, we've got the Young Achiever Award, Mum of the Year, Dad of the Year. They're all there online. 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

0: American Girls, Harry Styles, it is Swansea Bay Radio. Happy Friday Eve.
1: Hello, good morning. It's almost the weekend.
0: It is. And Martin Lewis is always on telling us you're not saving enough for your future. There's that article of doing the rounds again today. But there's also the other one about the fact you should be treating yourself.
1: Oh, I prefer that.
0: What do you do? Which is why I've mentioned that one as my preferred choice.
1: Yeah. Because, you got Martin Lewis saying, well, you know, you should be saving 20% of your pay for you. And I'm like, no, Martin, I can't listen to you right now, mate. I can't listen to you now.
0: No. La, la, la, la, la.
1: Yep, absolutely. Fingers in the ears. Because 76% of UK adults say they now rely on little treats to get them through the day. Not through the week. Not through the month.
0: The day.
1: Through the daily.
0: Do you know what I started doing? And it's bad because I've cut out bread, right? But in the last 2 weeks, almost every day, probably every other day, I've gone to Jenkins for their takeaway toast to cheer me up.
2: Brilliant.
0: I've gone, I'm going to get a slice of hot buttered toast.
1: Yeah, totally get that. Absolutely get that.
0: And I could do it myself in the house. Of course I could.
1: The article says, the internet continues to joke, bear in mind 76% of us need a treat every single day to get through the day. It continues to joke that little treat culture is the only thing holding us together. Keeping us together is stuff like going and getting a piece of toast from somewhere.
0: Do you know what it is? It's the news though, isn't it? There's a lot in the news. And you take in all the stuff on social media as well. You just take it in.
1: Yeah.
0: And you're like, this is.
1: Doom and gloom, but we count little treats as coffees, iced coffees, bakery trips, there you go, Lee, meal deals, vintage parcels.
0: Oh, good
1: we
0: grief.
1: We count that as a little treat. Candles, energy drinks, plants. Love a plant. I'm a sucker for a plant. Buy a plant to cheer myself up. lip balm or skincare, Greg Stops, chocolate for later, and random home bargains purchases are our top treats.
0: Get yourself a Venus flytrap. That'll cheer you up.
1: Yeah.
0: Do that. No, you're right.
1: The fly.
0: You'd be sad for the fly. Oh, good. And yeah, but it's true. No. Little treats, they do work.
1: Yeah. Get you through the day. Go with that.

0: good version of that song. Whitney Houston, I'm Every Woman, Swansea Bay Radio. Happy Thursday.
1: Hello, good morning.
0: Almost the weekend. Almost Eurovision weekend.
1: Oh, I'm excited for it. Is there anything, though, you know, like a little bit wild? You know, the usual chaos-y ones, you know, like one that I'm going to just laugh from start to finish. Is there anything like that?
0: No, I don't think saying like that. Not like where they're hiding, hiding body parts.
1: Nothing as extreme. You know, like, and then you might be watching one song and it's a ballad and then an astronaut will turn up in the background. Like, I like those ones.
0: Yeah, an astronaut or the maids, the milking maids or whatever it was.
1: All of that. Yeah, love it all. Absolutely here for all of that.
0: Not quite as good as that. No.
1: Oh, come on. Where's your sense of humour,
0: Eurovision? More comedy, please. More comedy.
1: Yeah, absolutely.
0: No one's in the mood for comedy right at the moment, are they, really?
1: We need the comedy at the moment more than ever, for goodness sake.
0: We'll get your travel on the way next.
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9: The M4 is moving 49 to Cardiff Gate. Slow approaching the M4 though for the 465 to Llandarcy at 43 and for the A4067 to Ynysforgan at junction 45. It's moving for the rest of the approaches, but Swansea still slow for the city centre for Oystermouth Road, and it's busy for Gowerton still on the Victoria Road roundabout, the A484. Also still busy across Lochaber Bridge, Gesine and slow on the High Street, and it's busy for Carmarthen Road, Forest Fach across. I'm Hannah Cox. That's the latest.
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0: George Ezra, Budapest, Swansea Bay Radio. Cheers for getting us on today. Hope you're okay.
1: Yes, hello. Good morning and happy Thursday.
0: What are we looking forward to? What's going on today on Thursday? What in the world is going on that we can do? Any gigs coming up?
1: We've got Inner Together Festival. It's not this weekend, it's next weekend.
0: It is next weekend, isn't it?
1: Yeah, yes. So the Margam Area Festival, which is 4 days. And my friend, it's really funny, my friend takes her kids and the kids love it. The husband loves it.
0: Are they going to love madness, though?
1: Probably. Mm. I mean, you know, when they're on, you know the songs. Do you know what I mean?
0: That is the thing. Because I thought that. I was like, madness. I wouldn't go and see that. I don't never like them before. I don't like them now. But when you know the songs, I suppose.
1: What's kind of good about it is, you know, you've got 4 days and it's such a... I say mess, I don't mean mess, but it is such a huge spectrum of different sides of music, you know, from Madness to H and Professor Green, do you know what I mean? An Artful Dodger. It's chaos in the best way. So, my friend goes and the kids and husband love it. She is not a camper, not a camper.
0: Yeah.
1: And she goes there for the kids because the kids just absolutely love it.
0: The kids love a tent anyway, don't they? They love all that vibe.
1: So it's not this weekend, it's the following weekend. Yeah. So, and hopefully the weather will be nice, but you never know.
0: Well, the weather today, a little bit rainy so far, some showers around. Enjoy those. But it's Thursday, don't worry about it. Good for the grass, as we always say.
1: Yep.
0: News at 9 next.
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10: The top stories this hour. The Prime Minister is facing another bruising day at Westminster. Sir Keir Starmer's Health Secretary, Wes Streeting, is reportedly planning to resign and announce a bid for the top job. The Welsh Secretary, Jo Stephens, is telling us she has no doubt her boss is the right man to lead the UK.
11: I'm absolutely backing Keir Starmer, and he's been very clear he's not going anywhere. He's getting on with the job of leading the country and changing it so that that wealth and opportunity reaches every corner of the country, and I wholeheartedly support him.
10: It's understood former Deputy Prime Minister Angela Rayner is also now open to running after she was cleared of deliberate wrongdoing over her tax offence. Next, the Chancellor says now is not the time to put our economic stability at risk. Rachel Reeves' comments come as official figures show GDP has expanded by 0.6% in the first 3 months of this year. Police investigating reports of gunshots in Barry have charged a man. Seven arrests were made in connection with an incident in Park Road near Porthcurry Park late on Monday night. An 18-year-old is accused of possessing a firearm with intent to cause fear of violence. Six other people are out on bail. Surfers Against Sewage has announced it will be holding a series of fresh protests over the water industry. Campaigners will be heading out onto beaches in Swansea and in other areas at the weekend. The group wants the UK government to take over firms run privately to help tackle pollution and rising bills. Chloe Floods is one of its members.
12: Our water system is broken. Sewage pollution is continuing to make people sick. It's destroying livelihoods. It's wrecking the environment, and we're the ones facing the higher bills.
10: Ministers have previously pledged to overhaul the sector, but these concerns have been raised on the day that a new report has found trust in water companies is at a record low. And Pembroke and Carnarvon castles are in the spotlight as Royal Mail releases new stamps. They're among historic sites across the UK, highlighted in a new collection out later this month.
2: Weather with Swansea Motor Auctions, now with additional Sinclair Group Partex sales on the second and last Friday of the month.
10: A mix of sunny spells and some blustery showers at times today, with highs later of 13. That's the latest. I'm Johnny Freeman.
3: Swansea Bay's best music. With Lee and Claire at
0: breakfast. Come on, let's get you into Thursday's workday.
1: Hello, it's Lee and Claire with you until 10 this morning. Good morning.

0: of you, Mimi Webb, Swansea Bay's best music is on. It's Thursday. Come on, your work day's here.
1: Hello, good morning. It's Lee and Claire.
0: Literally all you need is this as your soundtrack today. That's all you need. This is

0: Ella Henderson, Ghost, Swansea Bay's best music is on. And listen, it's still there for you till tomorrow. You can enter the Costa competition. Do it now. Come on.
1: Yes, yes. There's really not long on this, so you do need to get involved. And basically, we're celebrating the refreshed Costa Coffee, which is just off the Llansamlet junction of the M4.
0: Yeah, go there. But they've reopened. You know, they've reopened. They're ready. They're giving you the chance to, A, enjoy your coffee, because their baristas really do put proper care into every cup. I could do with a nice one today. Nice, strong
1: yes.
0: one today.
1: Yeah,
0: Thursday coffee.
1: So we've been giving you the chance to win a £25 voucher every week, plus the chance to win £250 voucher in the final draw, which is this week. It's this week.
0: It's this week. And we talked about little treats earlier on. I mean, this could be my little treat today to myself.
1: Oh my gosh, yes, imagine that, free treats.
0: Oh, go to...
1: You don't have to worry about how much it's going to, you know, mound up to. You get free treats. Oh, yeah,
0: well, not for me, but I'm not allowed. They won't
1: let
0: me
1: in. Not you. No. But for you, you get involved. Nationplayer.com, select Swansea Bay Radio. Yeah, and enter the lovely Costa Coffee competition.
0: Oh, try and treat me if you see me there. Come on.
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0: 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Sabrina Carpenter with her and her brand new tune, Swansea Bay Radio. Phil is coming up from 10 this morning.
1: Yes, he is. 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
0: Because we may not even know about your business. It might not exist to us. We don't know what it is or what you do. So tell us.
1: Exactly.
0: Oh, come on. No-brainer. You said it. Come on. Phil is here from 10, though. He has got the 10 of 10. 10 songs, 1 year. Are you able to fill me in?
1: So this was the year that pop stars created Hearsay. It was the year of Malcolm in the Middle, and Jackass popped up as well and shocked everybody. The Weakest Link became iconic with the famous slogan and the goodbye and the wink. Whatever order she used to do.
0: You know Johnny Knoxville when he used to dress up as the old man and do stuff.
1: Now he looks
0: like the old man. Very nearly.
1: It was the year of Charlie's Angels in the cinema, as well as Chicken Run and American Psycho. There were petrol protests in this year. That'll be a big giveaway to some people.
0: Yeah.
1: And it was Nokia 3310 era frosted lip gloss. Tiny sunglasses were peak fashion. I'm sure that was thanks to the Spice Girls as well. And Scary Spice, because she used to have those black rimmed sunglasses. I remember those. And ringtones were your personality in this year.
0: Crazy frog. Yeah, good old crazy frog.
1: Everywhere. You could be everywhere and hear that going. Good news.
0: Oh, listen, we've got Lady Gaga on the way. Phil is coming up from 10 with more clues and more songs.
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14: The top stories this hour. Angela Rayner is insisting she won't be the one to fire the starting pistol on a Labour leadership race. But after being cleared of deliberate wrongdoing following an investigation by the taxman, she's hinted she's on the starting blocks if someone else does.
15: I want to deliver as part of the team. And I've always said that it is a team effort.
14: Would you want to be a leader?
15: We do have to have a leader. And we've got a leader. And I'm not going to go into hypotheticals. But
14: so you're not ruling out potentially taking over as
15: leader? But I have said that we have to do better.
14: The former Deputy Prime Minister has spoken to ITV News following confirmation from HMRC. Reports are suggesting the Health Secretary Wes Streeting could resign to challenge Sir Keir Starmer. The Welsh Secretary Jo Stephens is urging her fellow MPs to back the current PM, though, and to focus on the issues facing voters.
16: We listen to the public, we listen to the electorate. The voters are always right, and it's our job now to rebuild in Wales, to restore the trust and renew the Welsh Labour Party so that in 4 years' time we're in a position to fight strongly.
14: The UK economy unexpectedly grew in the first month of the Middle East war. Figures from the Office for National Statistics show GDP expanded by 0.3% in March, despite experts predicting it would shrink. There was also growth of 0.6% over the first 3 months of the year. A man's been charged over reports of potential gunshots in Barry. Police made 7 arrests after they were called to Park Road near Porthcurry Park late on Monday night. No victim has been identified, but an 18-year-old is accused of possessing a firearm with intent to cause fear of violence. 6 other people are out on bail. China's president is warning the US risks clashes and even conflicts with Beijing over Taiwan. Xi Jinping struck a far tougher tone than the American president during talks, despite Donald Trump calling him a friend. And Royal Mail has unveiled images of a new set of stamps featuring a number of castles across the UK. They include ones in Pembroke and Carnarvon.
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14: Remaining cooler through the rest of the day with some sunny spells and showers at times, highs of 13. That's the latest. I'm Johnny Freeman.
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6: Good morning, it's Swansea Bay Radio. It's for Hoyles. Till 3 o'clock this afternoon, we start with your top 10 at 10. And song number one from the 10 today is from Robbie Williams with

0: away Samantha Mumba and a massive number one from this year, we've got to tell you. And we started with rock DJ Robbie Williams on your Top 10 at 10 this morning. But from which year are the songs playing from? Well, it's from the year that all Concords were grounded. It's also the year that Big Brother arrived in the UK. And it's also the year that Jenson Button made his F1 debut.
1: Obviously, I'm a bit nervous being my first Grand Prix in a Formula One car. But I'm also looking forward to it, and I can't wait to be on the grid. I would have rather been a lot further forward on the grid, but being back in 21st, I think a lot of the pressure's off of me now.
2: Phil

0: Swansea Bay, this is Swansea Bay Radio. Good morning, it's your top 10 of 10. It's what we do after breakfast every weekday morning. We're coming from the year today that the PS2 launched to hysteria in this year. Also, The Sims invaded computers worldwide. And it was also in this year that the Eden Project opened in Cornwall. And it's also the year that Sonia in EastEnders had a baby.
1: What are you doing to her, you little toe rag? You want to knock a woman about? Try me for size.
2: Nan! I'm dying!
1: You're not dying, sweetheart. You're having a baby.
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0: It's Swansea Bay Radio, it's Phil, and your top 10 at 10, playing Savage Garden, an affirmation on the 10 today, from the year that NASA's Mars Polar Lander went silent. It's also the year that the London Eye opened to the public, and also Blockbuster was still king of the rentals in this year. And on the telly, we were watching The Weakest Link for the very first time.
1: 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They don't know each other, however, if they want the prize money, they'll have to work as a team. But eight of them will leave with nothing, as round by round, we lose the player voted the weakest link.
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0: That was a great year, wasn't it? Right, who's right on the 10 today? Mia Marshall in Ravenhill, Joe in Oystermouth, Ellie Spencer in Rosilly, Sam and Hannah in Wenorlaith, and Abby Saunders in Clydach, all coming through with 2,000 on the Top 10 at 10 today. It returns to Swansea Bay Radio tomorrow morning, straight after breakfast.

0: It's Olivia Rodrigo and Drop Dead on Swansea Bay Radio. Now, the 2026 Nation Awards are coming very soon. They're proudly supported by Atlantic Recycling. On June the 26th, we're going to be celebrating Wales's unsung heroes and community champions at a spectacular gala evening in the Brangwyn Hall in Swansea. Nominations for it are now open, so head over to Nation Player, click on Swansea Bay Radio, and tell us who you think deserves to be recognised. 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We're talking about the Teacher of the Year. 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Shine a spotlight on someone special. 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It's going to be hosted this year by Nation Radio's Angela J and Dragon Radio's Wyn Evans. It's the 7th year of the awards. Make sure you're a part of it with Swansea Bay Radio this year. We've got some great music playing on the show today. After we update your latest news, that is coming up on Swansea Bay Radio next.
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10: The top stories this hour. Angela Rayner has been cleared of deliberate wrongdoing in an investigation by the taxman. It means there's no issue stopping her from running for Labour leader, as reports continue to suggest the Health Secretary is about to resign. Sir Keir Starmer's former deputy insists she won't trigger a contest. Former Labour leader Jeremy Corbyn has his own memories of being challenged.
11: Half-hour intervals of people resigning from the shadow cabinet, and then deputations saying I should resign and disappear, and I pointed out that I was elected by the membership and the union supporters.
10: Well, the Welsh Secretary is telling us she has no doubts Sir Keir Starmer is the right man to lead the UK. Joe Stevens wants the focus to move towards dealing with issues being faced by the public.
12: Everybody across our movement, we are one Labour family, we all take responsibility for what happened last week, and we all take responsibility for making sure that we learn from last week and I am absolutely committed to delivering for the people of Wales.
10: In other news, police investigating reports of gunshots in Barry have charged a man. Seven arrests were made in connection with an incident in Park Road near Porthcurry Park late on Monday. An 18-year-old is accused of possessing a firearm with intent to cause fear of violence. Surfers Against Sewage has announced it will be holding a series of fresh protests over the water industry. Campaigners will be heading out onto beaches in Swansea and other areas at the weekend. Chloe Floods is one of its members.
13: Our water system is broken. Sewage pollution is continuing to make people sick. It's destroying livelihoods. It's wrecking the environment. And we're the ones facing the higher bills and being made sick.
10: Ministers have previously pledged to overhaul the sector. Younger children are going to be allowed to use e-gates at UK airports. The Home Office is expanding access to include 8- and 9-year-olds. And Madonna, Shakira and K-pop band BTS will co-headline the halftime show at the World Cup final this summer. It's being curated by Chris Martin from Coldplay.
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10: Remaining cooler through the rest of the day with some sunny spells and showers at times. Highs of 13. That's the latest. I'm Johnny Freeman.
0: 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It's Phil through till 3 and we-

0: It's the Fate of Ophelia. It's Taylor Swift on Swansea Bay Radio. It's Phil through till 3 this afternoon. So weather-wise today, it's a bit of a mixed one, isn't it? Lots of showers in the forecast today. Some of those are going to be pretty heavy too. It's also going to be quite chilly outside at the moment, only 9 degrees. We're expecting a high up to 15 later on today. Going to be clearing up nicely overnight tonight, but it is going to be chilly with an overnight low down to 7 overnight tonight. Checking your showbiz for today then, and the BBC is to bring back Big Break. It's to be fronted by Stephen Hendry and Paddy McGuinness, and also making news in Strictly News. It's not going away anytime soon, but we've got more Strictly News. It's still not been confirmed whether Emma Willis is the new host, but it kind of looks very likely because everybody's talking about this at the moment. And it also looks like JoJo is going to be joining her on hosting duty. So it looks like he's leaving the dancing and going to be doing the hosting instead. And also making news in today's showbiz, Badil, Skinner and the Lightning Seeds announce a 30th anniversary re-release of Three Lions, all making news today.
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0: 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It's Swansea Bay Radio. It's Phil Hoyles until 3 o'clock today. So lots in the way of showers today. High tide in the bay at 5:20 this afternoon. If you're looking for something to do over the next few days, plenty going on. Don't forget, Strictly the Professionals continues its run at the arena today. It's the last one of two today. Also happening across the week, we've got K-pop All Stars. This is happening today. If you're a big fan of K-pop hits, or the kids are, at Swansea Grand Theatre this evening. Also, the Big Pants Party is happening tomorrow. It's a lively ladies' night musical celebration at the Grand. Almost Gaga is going to be happening at the Patty on the 16th as well. That's in a couple of days. And also Glamour, Glitz and Broadway Hits, the musical theatre favourites, performed at Founders & Co. on Sunday evening as well. A little further afield in Cardiff, happening today right through till the 17th. We've got the Buddy Holly Story. That's at the Wells Millennium Centre. And Super Furries play Utilita on the 16th as well, if you fancy nipping along. Don't forget, as always, if you too have got something happening, maybe a gig for charity, drop me a line, let me know the details, and we could be talking about that on Swansea Bay Radio as well. 07740 938500 is your number.
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0: Swansea Bay Radio. It's Thursday, the 14th of May. Today is World Orienteering Day. It's also International Chihuahua Appreciation Day today. They're like vicious rabbits, aren't they? Also, Chicken Dance Day today. It's a celebration of the popular wedding and disco dance move, if you fancy doing the chicken dance at some point this afternoon, maybe. Today in your show is then Keith Richards confirms the Stones won't tour in 2026, but says we will talk again next year. Might be pointing in that direction. And also Rita Ora opens up about Hollywood Dream and a new movie with an Oscar-winning legend. She'd be amazing to sing the next Bond theme, wouldn't she? And maybe even a starring role within the movie as well. We'll wait and see if that happens at some point in the future. Right, music coming up on the show for you this morning. Natasha Bedingfield and These Words is on in a sec. And don't forget, we are on day number 4 of the Workplace Challenge today. We'll find out how our team do from Morgan's Hotel in the next hour.
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0: Brand new music on Swansea Bay Radio. It's Phil Hoyle, still 3 o'clock this afternoon. So topical tune in about 10 minutes time. And apparently the secret to a life long lived is much simpler than we all think. A woman celebrating her 105th birthday has revealed her advice. And it's not gym memberships or fancy diets. It's just a good cup of tea with friends. So today we're looking for your topical tune suggestions. All you have to do is drop me a line, 07740 938500. You can also get in touch on our Facebook page as well. The winning song plays right here in the next 10 minutes.
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13: The top stories this hour. It's understood a few Labour MPs are considering putting themselves forward in a potential leadership race. Armed Forces Minister Al Carnes is the latest name being floated, while former Deputy Prime Minister Angela Rayner is not ruling out the possibility as well. The Health Secretary Wes Streeting is considered a key challenger to Keir Starmer. The Welsh Secretary Jo Stephens is urging her fellow MPs to back the current PM, though, and to focus on the issues facing voters.
14: We listen to the public. We listen to the electorate. The voters are always right, and it's our job now to rebuild in Wales, to restore the trust and renew the Welsh Labour Party so that in 4 years' time we're in a position to fight strongly.
13: Next, it's emerged the UK's had the largest financial growth of all the G7 nations in the first quarter of this year. The economy expanded by 0.6% between January and March. A man's been charged over reports of potential gunshots in Barry. Police made 7 arrests after they were called to Park Road near Porthcurry Park late on Monday night. No victim has been identified so far. 6 other people are out on bail. Campaigners in Swansea will be among those taking part in nationwide protests this weekend over the state of the water industry. Surfers Against Sewage is calling on the UK government to end private ownership of companies, blaming it for pollution, supply issues and rising bills. Chloe Flood is from the organisation.
15: This year alone we've had 4,485 sewage alerts, which is just completely outrageous, and that number doesn't seem to be slowing anytime soon. So, you know, we need the government and the water companies to take action.
13: Ministers are have previously said, they're implementing the largest overhaul of the water sector in a generation to tackle pollution. Today, we've also heard trust in water firms has reached a record low. And the Home Office has announced it's allowing younger children to use e-gates at UK airports. 8 to 9-year-olds will be able to scan their passports instead of having to go through manual border checks.
11: Weather with Swansea Motor Auctions, now with additional Sinclair Group Partex sales on the second and last Friday of the month.
13: Remaining cooler through the rest of the day with some sunny spells and showers at times. Highs of 13. That's the latest. I'm Johnny Freeman.

0: such a great song, isn't it? Alex Warren and Fever Dream. It's Phil Hoyles on Swansea Bay Radio. If you fancy getting in touch today, your number is 07740-938500. We're the home of Lee and Claire on Breakfast. They're back tomorrow morning from 6.
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0: So for today then, apparently the secret to a life long lived might be simpler than we all think. A woman celebrating her 105th birthday has revealed her advice, and it's not gym membership or fancy diets. It's just a good cup of tea with some friends. And she says it's all about the simple things: staying social, enjoying time together, and just appreciating those everyday moments, which, to be fair, sounds like a pretty nice way to live your life. And it does make you think, doesn't it? Maybe we overcomplicate it all just a little bit, because if someone's made it to 105 and their top tip is basically just to put the kettle on and have a chat, that's something most of us can manage today. So if you need any excuse to have another cuppa this morning or this afternoon, then there it is. Coming through with some song suggestions today, we've got Bruce Springsteen, Glory Days from Oliver Davis. We've got Pulp and Help the Aged from Amelia. George Michael, Older, that's quite a popular suggestion coming through today. Jack, Sean and Mo are saying that. Alphaville, Forever Young, that's coming in from Beth and Reese. Robbie, Old Before I Die from Leo Watkins. And Mally is saying Bruce Springsteen and Glory Days. Some great suggestions today. We're going to run with this. It's Robbie Williams on Swansea Bay Radio, Old Before I Die.

0: It's Robbie Williams, Old Before I Die. It's your topical tune on Thursday, the 14th. It's Swansea Bay Radio. Good afternoon. Music playing on the show for you very soon from Kygo and Whitney.
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0: So we're making May Mega with two chances to win some life-changing cash this week. 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
3: 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Are you?

0: Jiggy with it. We got music coming up on the show very soon from Ray. Miley Cyrus is on the way too. And don't forget, Workplace Challenge, day number 4. We've got Morgan's Hotel playing for those cupcakes from Jenkins Bakery. We'll talk to them in the next 20 minutes or so. Now, if you're celebrating your birthday today, many happy returns. There's a whole stack of celebs celebrating alongside you today. George Lucas is 82. Robert Zemeckis is 74. Wonder if they're having a joint party. Maybe happening. Greg Davis is 58. Kate Blanchett is 57. Marty McCutcheon is 50. Mark Zuckerberg is 42. Ollie Mers is 42. And Apple Martin is celebrating her birthday today. She comes in at 22 years of age, all celebrating their special days with you. If you fancy celebrating with us, join us. 07740 938500 is the number. Music next then from Miley Cyrus on Swansea Bay Radio.
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0: It's Ray, it's Where's My Husband on Swansea Bay Radio. Today is International Chihuahua Appreciation Day. It's also World Orienteering Day today as well. Thursday, the 14th of May, day four of the Workplace Challenge.
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0: So it's the Workplace Challenge. We're on Thursday already, and our team for today is from the Morgan's Hotel. Hello, team.
2: Hello.
0: How are we all today?
2: Very good.
0: Excellent. And who's in the team?
2: We have Nick, Rachel, Hayley, Maron, Kate and Gabe.
0: We've increased today, haven't we?
2: Yeah. Excellent. We were disappointed with ourselves yesterday.
0: So, which is great. I mean, 22 so far for the week is doing very well. Are you happy with that so far?
2: Yeah.
0: All right, you're already getting the cupcakes come Friday and potentially the title of the Champion of Champions come the autumn as well. You're looking very healthy towards that at the moment. Tell us all about Morgan's Hotel.
2: Morgan's Hotel is part of the Morgan's Collection. We have Morgan's Hotel, the George and Swansea and the Queen's Pub. And we have a little offer today that if you come in, the first person to come into the bar that says Phil sent me, we'll get a free piece of cake and a hot drink.
0: Oh, lovely. That sounds like an ideal thing, that.
2: Amazing.
0: Sounds gorgeous. Right, so we've got a load of questions lined up for you today. Are you ready to play?
2: Yes.
0: Okay, your 60 seconds starts now. From which movie is the line, "Nobody puts baby in the corner"?
2: Dancing.
0: Yes. What is the most common name for an orca?
2: Whale.
0: Yes. Which festival is known as the Festival of Lights?
2: Huh.
0: That's Diwali. Name the world's largest desert.
2: Sahara.
0: Yes. How many oceans are there?
2: Seven.
0: No.
2: Huh.
0: That's five. What is the world's tallest building? Yes. What is the world's toughest material?
3: Diamond.
0: Yes. Who played the movie version of Harry Potter?
3: Daniel Radcliffe.
2: Yes. Daniel Radcliffe.
0: Yep. Who is the CEO of SpaceX?
3: Elon Musk.
0: Yes. Who had a hit with The Shape of You?
2: Ed Sheeran.
0: Yes. Name Disney's first film.
2: Pa.
0: Oh, that is Snow White. You again did really well today. You had 8, which takes your score to 30. Come on. That is pretty good going, isn't it?
2: Yeah, really good.
0: Loving that. Listen, have a great day today. We'll speak to you for the final day on the show tomorrow.
2: Thanks so much.
0: All right.
2: Bye.
0: Cheers, team. Bye-bye.
2: Thanks, bye.
0: So that is a team back for the final time tomorrow in the heat. It is the team from the Morgan's Hotel in Swansea. If you want to be on the Workplace Challenge, all you have to do is get in touch with us, and it's so easy to do.

0: flyby. It's Swansea Bay Radio. It's Phil Hoyles through till three this afternoon. Hope we're finding you well. If you're on the roads this afternoon, it's going to get pretty busy on your drive home. If you're driving home quite late, the M4 Junction 45, the eastbound on slip, is going to be closed for roadworks tonight. That's going to be kicking in from 8 o'clock. Also, the A465, the Aberdeleys southbound ramps, the on slip and the off slip, will also be closed from 7 o'clock. And if you're anywhere near the city centre later on this evening, if you're heading towards Strictly in the Arena, Vito has been posting pictures of Swansea Bay with his coffee all morning. The arena tour, of course, arrived last night. It's going to be having its second show today. The Strictly Pros will be on stage from 7:30. So give yourself plenty of extra time if you're going down there to see them a little later. Some great music on the way for you today. Pink is on the way for you next.
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13: Top stories this hour. It's understood a handful of Labour MPs are considering putting themselves forward in a potential leadership race. Among them, former Deputy Prime Minister Angela Rayner, although she insists she won't be the one to trigger it. Health Secretary Wes Streeting is considered a key challenger to the PM. Former Labour Party leader Jeremy Corbyn has his own memories of being challenged.
14: Phone calls, half-hour intervals of people resigning from the shadow cabinet, and then deputations saying I should resign and disappear, and I pointed out that I was elected by the membership and the union supporters, not by Labour MPs.
13: Four people are in hospital after a vehicle reportedly drove the wrong way down a road near Swansea. It happened on Fabian Way on Saturday night. A 37-year-old woman was arrested and later released on bail. Police investigating reports of gunshots in Barry have charged a man. Seven arrests were made in connection with an incident in Park Road near Porthcurry Park late on Monday. An 18-year-old is accused of possessing a firearm with intent to cause fear of violence. Six other people have been released on bail. Now, surfers in South Wales say they have no choice but to protest after reports of a shocking rise in pollution. Campaigners will be heading out onto beaches at the weekend, including Swansea's Caswell Bay, hoping to spread awareness of the issue. Lucy Jones, who's from Porthcawl, will be on the water in Coney Beach. She says enough is enough.
15: Because sewage pollution has now reached unacceptable levels. People should be able to swim, surf, sail and you know, enjoy being in our waterways without the worry of getting sick or skin infections, ear infections.
13: And a baby born in Wales on Sir David Attenborough's 100th birthday has been named after the famous environmental broadcaster. Ambrose Attenborough White from Powys entered the world just before midnight on Friday.
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13: Some scattered blustery showers with a chance of hail and thunder, feeling cool with highs of 13 degrees. That's the latest. I'm Gavin Rutter.
0: Good afternoon, it's Phil. It's Thursday, the 14th of May on Swansea Bay Radio. Music from Taylor Swift on the way after we start the hour with a big tune from Eric Prydz. It's Call On Me.

0: It's Bruno Mars, I Just Might. It's Phil on Swansea Bay Radio. Got some great music playing within the hour. Music coming up in the next 15. I've got Go West. I've got Adele and Someone Like You on the way too. It is Thursday the 14th today. It's World Orienteering Day today, if you fancy celebrating that down the Gower somewhere. It's also International Chihuahua Appreciation Day. I mean, it's... If you've got a chihuahua, you're going to be so careful with them, haven't you? There's one in the family. And also, it's Chicken Dance Day today as well, a celebration of the popular wedding and disco dance move. If you see someone doing that in the office a little later, that's what they're celebrating, obviously. Enjoy. It's Phil, 07740938500, if you know, drops a line today. Some great music on the way then. Adele is on the way for you next.
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0: Jonas Brothers and Waffle House. We've got music coming up on the show for you very soon from Little Mix. And George Michael and Az on the way in the next 15 too. We're on 102.1 FM, on DAB, Digital Radio. We're on the Nation Player and, of course, the smart speakers at home and at the workplace as well. All you have to do is wake up your device and ask it to play us and leave us on all day.
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0: It's the new tune from Madonna and Sabrina Carpenter. It's Bring Your Love on Swansea Bay Radio today. In the papers, then, a football fan calculates the wild cost of completing the brand new Panini World Cup sticker album, and it's extortionate, it's going to be said. I don't know whether you've got one of the kids doing that at the moment. And also, Knight Rider, remember that show back in the 80s? Well, the car that has been in a museum for years is accused of speeding. That's making news today. It's kit, obviously. He likes to go fast. And also, lifts no longer big enough to fit Brits' bulging waistlines as the average weight soars in the UK, making news this afternoon in the papers. Got music playing on Swansea Bay Radio next from Lady Gaga and Ariana Grande. Rain on Me is on the way. Swansea Bay
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0: Dermot Kennedy, it's Turnstile. That is it for the show for today. Thanks very much for listening. I'll be back tomorrow morning, straight after breakfast, for another brand new Top 10 of 10. Join me tomorrow if you can. Stand by, Shani is on the way after your latest news for Swansea is updated next. Have a great day. Swansea Bay
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9: The top stories this hour, Wes Streeting has resigned as Health Secretary, criticising a drift at the top of government. His resignation paves the way for a leadership challenge after days of turmoil for Sir Keir Starmer. Our political correspondent Tom Claiborne has more.
10: In his letter to the PM, Streeting says he wants a broad debate on the party's future with the best possible field of candidates, arguing the government needs a bolder vision and bigger solutions to today's challenges. But Treasury Minister James Murray has this message for those wanting a leadership election now.
11: Take a step back, take a deep breath, and consider the fact that we're less than 2 years into a five-year parliament. Make sure that we're not putting at risk the stability that we have in government, and make sure we're focused on people's priorities.
10: Starmer's reaffirmed he'll fight in any contest to keep his job.
9: A prisoner accused of stabbing Lost Prophets frontman Ian Watkins to death says his only guilt is for Watkins' victims. 25-year-old Rico Goodell admits attacking the Welsh singer at HMP Wakefield, but denies intending to kill him. Both Goodell and another inmate deny murder and having a makeshift knife as the trial continues at Leeds Crown Court. Four people are in hospital after a vehicle reportedly drove the wrong way down a road near Swansea. It happened on Fabian Way on Saturday night. A 37-year-old woman was arrested and later released on bail. Now, surfers in South Wales say they have no choice but to protest after reports of a shocking rise in pollution. Campaigners will be heading out onto beaches at the weekend, including Swansea's Caswell Bay, hoping to spread awareness of the issue. Lucy Jones, who's from Porthcawl, will be on the water in Coney Beach.
12: You only have to visit some of the beaches and rivers after rainfall to see and smell the problem for yourself. The water-using community regularly take sewage alerts before going into the water now.
9: And a baby born in Wales on Sir David Attenborough's 100th birthday has been named after the famous environmental broadcaster. Ambrose Attenborough White from Powys entered the world just before midnight on Friday.
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9: Some scattered blustery showers with a chance of hail and thunder, feeling cool with highs of 13 degrees. That's the latest. I'm Gavin Rutter.
13: Thank you so much to Phil Hoyles. He is back tomorrow from 10 a.m. up next right here on Swansea Bay Radio. 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
2: All right, today's Big Five. We need to prepare ourselves for this. It's all about terrible flirting, okay? I'm the worst. I'm literally awful at flirting. I just can't do it. What is the worst pickup line you have ever heard? All right, that's what we want today. Or maybe someone that you've used on somebody else. I don't know. Get in touch via the socials or count on the Big Five after five. We're still more to come with Swansea Bay's best music from Maroon 5 and Hosier.
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Do you know it was the first ever number one? I know, right? This is Swansea Bay Radio with, of course, Swansea Bay's best music. Your question today on the Big Five, what is the worst pickup line you've ever heard or maybe you've done on somebody else? Josh says, are you French because I fell for you? I fall for you? Yeah. Okay, and Emma, do you work up Subway because... And then I can't repeat the rest. Swansea Bay Radio. Drive Time.

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1: What's on right here at the Gwyn Hallney?
0: T'Pau burst onto the music scene in the 80s with the massive hits Heart and Soul and China in Your Hand. And they're live at the Gwyn Hall this May. 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
13: Hi to you, good afternoon. I'm Jules Buckley. Not too bad for the M4 so far this afternoon. There's a queue building, though, towards the motorway as you head away from Neath down the A465 towards Junction 43 at Llandarcy. Busy already, there's queues at the Neath Abbey roundabout on the Neath Abbey Road. Queuing away from Swansea through the Havard Neath Road, quite sluggish, out towards the bypass by the Swansea.com Stadium. And there's queues away from the uplands towards Sketty Cross and Gurra Road, west of Swansea too. And for now, that's the latest.
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0: what a collab there. Miles Smith and Niall Horan, Drive Safe. We are the home of Lee and Claire Breakfast. This is Swansea Bay Radio. So your big five question today. What is the worst pickup line you've ever heard, or maybe the worst one that you've ever done? Like, I'm the worst at flirting. I'm rubbish. Gareth says, are you Wi-Fi? Because I'm feeling a connection. I would literally, that gives me the ick. I'm so sorry. Sophie, oh, we've all heard this one. You must be tired because you've been running through my mind all day. Liam, if you were a vegetable, you'd be a cucumber. Oh, I quite like that one. And Rachel says, do you believe in love at first sight, or should I walk past again?
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9: The top stories this hour, the Health Secretary Wes Streeting's quitting the government, saying he's lost faith in the Prime Minister. It's thought it could lead to a possible bid for the top job, although he hasn't triggered that yet. In a letter, Wes Streeting says it's clear the PM won't lead Labour into the next election. Education Minister Baroness Jackie Smith doesn't think it's the right moment for a leadership contest.
10: I just hope that my colleagues are thinking carefully about the implications for the country and, frankly, for our future electoral prospects of what they decide to do at this moment in time.
9: A Swansea man's been jailed for 3.5 years after driving a bulldozer into a pub in South Wales. Daniel Morgan stole the vehicle after drinking at the New Inn in Aberdare last December. Merthyr Crown Court heard how the 35-year-old caused over £5,000 worth of damage and crushed several vehicles. This is the moment police were called.
11: Suppose, please, what's your emergency?
12: There's somebody with a roof in the pub, chopping the gas, and there's somebody with a bulldozer trying to bash the pub down.
11: How many?
12: One person on the bulldozer.
11: Bulldozer? Did you say bulldozer?
12: I did, yeah, it's not a joke.
9: We're hearing from surfers in Wales who are calling for a shake-up of the water system over concerns about pollution. Campaigners will paddle out at multiple locations this weekend, including Swansea's Caswell Bay and Whitemore Bay on Barry Island. They want the UK government to end the current model of private ownership. Four people have been hurt after a car was driven the wrong way down a road near Swansea. Police say a grey Jeep Avenger was involved on Fabian Way on Saturday evening. A 37-year-old woman's been arrested. And a baby born in Wales on Sir David Attenborough's 100th birthday has been named after the famous broadcaster. Ambrose Attenborough White entered the world just before midnight on Friday. His parents from Powys say they wanted to honour the conservationist.
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9: Showers this evening, then largely dry tomorrow with plenty of sunshine, highs of 14 degrees. That's the latest. I'm Gavin Rutter.
0: 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Alex Warren, J-Lo, Beyonce and The Script.

0: I love that. 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
2: Loving your answers today. The Big Five question is, what's the worst pickup line you've ever heard or perhaps you've given to somebody else? Ben says, are you a parking ticket? Because you've got fan written all over you. I don't know why I said it like that. Oh, that would probably work on me. Matt, I've lost my number. Can I have yours? And Amy, you like my asthma. You take my breath away. That would have made me laugh. Keep them coming in on the socials. We'll count on the Big Five just after five. This now, right here on Swansea Bay Radio, is J-Lo.

0: Oh, what a tune. Beyonce and Break My Soul. This is the home of Phil Hoyle Studio Daytime. We are Swansea Bay Radio. 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
0: All right, so Mega May is not slowing down. Yesterday, we gave away a massive £325,000. 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
13: Hello again, I'm Jules Buckley. Good afternoon. Busy around Stockham's corner now in towards Neath Town Centre, coping fairly well in Port Talbot. Neath to the M4, a build-up though, slow southwest on the A465 queuing to Llandarcy at 43. There's some queues around the Casadam Lights to the north of Swansea, Cockett Road northbound, patchy and slow towards Station Road towards Forest Vach. West of Swansea, the Black Pill Light slow on the Mumbles Road and Victoria Road queuing now in Gowerton. And that's the latest.
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0: challenge. Now, the leaderboard for 2026 is getting very competitive. In third place is FRF Toyota with 34 points. In second, Plantasia with 36 points. I thought they might have actually got into first last week, that they still haven't beaten Plumwise, who are still in the top position with 50 points. I know, right? The question is, can your workplace beat them? Plus, also, let's not forget, there are also 25 cupcakes from Jenkins Bakery up for grabs as well. 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
2: 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A different kind of cracker from Jacobs. Now in the cracker aisle.
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0: Shaggy, and it wasn't me. I'm Shani. This is Swansea Bay Radio, the home of Lee and Claire at breakfast, and of course Swansea Bay's best music. So today, celebrity birthdays. Mark Zuckerberg is 42 today. Ollie Mears is also 42. And legendary filmmaker George Lucas, he's not 42, but he's 82. Also, we're in single digits now, only 9 sleeps until the next bank holiday weekend. Bring it on.
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18: Hi again, I'm Jules Buckley. Good afternoon. Queuing west on the M4, the usual slowdown around Port Talbot towards Bagland 41. A queue from Neath towards 43 at the M4 for Llandarcy as you head down the A465. A queue too towards 46 at Llangavellach, away from Clace on the westbound side of Clacemont Road and Pat Lasse Road slow too. Usual queues in Swansea on the Enterprise Park for Fendrod Way and Valley Way and Fabian Way. No stop start in towards Swansea, queuing onto Key Parade. And that's the latest.
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0: beginning. We are the home of Phil Hoyle, So Your Daytime, with his topical tunes, his workplace challenge, and his 10 at 10. We are Swansea Bay Radio. So your big five question today, your answers have been amazing, by the way. What's the worst pickup line you've ever heard, or maybe you've given somebody else? Nathan, are your parents bakers? Because you're a cutie pie. Steve, can I borrow a kiss? I'll promise I'll give it back. That probably would work on me. Oh, I am rubbish, honestly. And Claire, I'm no photographer, but I can picture us together. We will count down the top five of the big five just after five.
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10: The top stories this hour. Wes Streeting has resigned as health secretary, launching a stinging attack on the prime minister's leadership of the country. He accused Sir Keir Starmer of drifting and leaving a vacuum at the top of government. But he hasn't triggered a leadership election yet. Education Secretary Bridget Phillipson says the PM has her full support.
11: I'm really sorry to see Wes go. He has been a brilliant health secretary, but I fundamentally disagree with the position he's taken. I'm sad that he's gone, but I think this is now a chance for us to pause, take a breath as a party, and try and draw a line under all of this.
10: Elsewhere, and a Swansea man who drove a bulldozer into a pub has been jailed. 35-year-old Daniel Morgan was sentenced to 3.5 years in prison after admitting dangerous driving and criminal damage that recklessly endangered life. Our reporter George Simons has more.
12: Suffolk Police, what's your emergency?
13: There's somebody with a... I work in the pub, shopping the guard, and there's somebody with a bulldozer trying to bash the pub down.
14: Police say Morgan threatened to attack the New Inn pub in Aberdare before stealing a bulldozer from a nearby farm, driving it through a shed to get it out. He then drove the vehicle, crushing a truck and trailer before smashing it into the front of the pub twice, causing major damage. Officers say members of Morgan's own family eventually managed to stop him using another digger before he was arrested in the bulldozer's cab. This was the moment he was arrested.
15: Just arrested, male secured and in cuffs.
14: Morgan will now spend the next 3 years and 6 months in prison.
10: A number of people in Wales are self-isolating in connection with the recent hantavirus outbreak. Public Health Wales says it's supporting a small number of residents with precautionary testing, but there are currently no known cases. And a baby born in Wales on Sir David Attenborough's 100th birthday has been named after the famous broadcaster. Ambrose Attenborough White from Powys entered the world just before midnight on Friday.
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10: Showers this evening, then largely dry tomorrow with plenty of sunshine, highs of 14 degrees. That's the latest. I'm Gavin Rutter.
0: Okay, get ready. We have got more Swansea Bay's best music coming up next for you. Lady Gaga, Bruno Mars, The Kid Laroi. First up, though, an absolute classic from DJ Sammy. It's Heaven. Swansea.

0: Love that, the Kid Laroi Without You. 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
1: The final big five of the day, coming in hot.
0: Your answers, as always, absolute gold today. The question on the big five was, what's the worst pickup line you've ever heard or you've given somebody else? Like, I'm the worst at trying to flirt with people. The worst. At number... Some of them have given me the ick, don't get me wrong. And some of them have gone, oh, that would so work on me. Number five, Matt, I've lost my number. Can I have yours? Number four, Liam in Morrison. If you were a vegetable, you'd be a cucumber. Number three, Amy says, you like my asthma. You take my breath away. Two, Ben, are you a parking ticket? Because you've got fine written all over you. And at number one, Steve, with one, genuinely, I was like, this would probably work on me. Can I borrow a kiss? I'll promise I'll give it back. See, that made me chuckle. So that would so work on me. Anyway, new big five tomorrow. And of course, we've got more Swansea Bay's best music next. Turn it up, the amazing Bruno Mars, and I Just Might, right here on Swansea Bay Radio.

0: her Lady Gaga, The Edge of Glory. We're the home of Lee and Claire Breakfast. 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
0: 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Yesterday, we gave away a massive £325,000. 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
13: BT, behind brilliant things.
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15: Traffic starting to pick up now on the westbound side of the M4, just after Margam at 38 through towards Port Talbot at 40, and the westbound A465 also queuing down towards Llandarcy at junction at 43. Heading into Swansea, it's looking slow along Fabian Way, Port Tennant through towards Key Parade. Oystermouth Road looking slow just near to the Tesco lights. Mumbles Road, though, that's coping fairly well. Traffic just starting to pick up a little bit on the A484 at Gowerton, just heading down towards the Victoria Road roundabout. That's the latest.
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0: Swansea Bay's best music right here on Swansea Bay Radio. Afternoon, I'm Sharni. Now then, can we just accept right now that this weekend is basically the Super Bowl, but like for glitter, wind machines, key changes. It's Eurovision weekend. I'm so excited. It's the one night a year when literally anything could happen. A man dressed as a moon might win. Who knows? Will somebody perform upside down whilst on a piano? There's going to be at least one song involving fire, one with violins, and one with very intense eye contact. Honestly, though, I absolutely love it. I'm so here for it.
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14: Some slow traffic on the westbound side of the M4 around Port Talbot, and still a little slow too westbound on the A465 down towards Llandaglo at Junction 43. Into Swansea, busy on Fabian Way, Port Tennant through towards Quay Parade, and slow on Oystermouth Road as well, just heading down towards the Tesco lights. The southbound side of the 4217, Pendragini Road, that's looking slow towards the ship traffic lights. Some queuing traffic on Gower Road as well around Skeddy Cross this evening. That's the latest.
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0: 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I'm Shani. 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
7: Top stories this hour. Sir Keir Starmer's written to Wes Streeting, thanking him for his hard work after the Health Secretary resigned. The Prime Minister's letter says he has no doubt the MP will continue to play an important role in Labour. Sky's political editor Beth Rigby has been reading it.
8: He says, "I'm very sorry you stepped down. I'm truly sorry you will no longer be sat in Cabinet." He acknowledges the tough election results. He makes absolutely no reference to any of the turmoil and crisis that is engulfing his government.
7: Earlier, Wes Streeting said he'd lost faith in Sir Keir's leadership, but stopped short of triggering a leadership contest. Meanwhile, in the last hour, we've heard Josh Simons, who's the MP for Makerfield, is standing down. That clears the way for the Mayor of Greater Manchester, Andy Burnham, to make his way back into the House of Commons and bid to lead the country. Well, in other news, in Wales' new First Minister says he wants to establish a constructive relationship with Westminster. Rhina Pureworth has met today with the Prime Minister, Sir Keir Starmer. The Plaid Cymru leader says he's raised the urgent need to devolve more powers to Wales. A Swansea man's been jailed for 3.5 years after driving a bulldozer into a pub in South Wales. Daniel Morgan stole the vehicle after drinking at the New Inn in Aberdare last December. Merthyr Crown Court heard how the 35-year-old caused over £5,000 worth of damage and crushed several vehicles. This is the moment police were called.
9: South Wales Police, what's your emergency?
10: There's somebody with a... I work in a pub, up in the garden, and there's somebody with a bulldozer trying to bash the pub down.
9: How many?
10: One person on the bulldozer.
9: Bulldozer? Did you say bulldozer?
10: I did, yeah, it's not a joke.
7: And a baby born in Wales on Sir David Attenborough's 100th birthday has been named after the famous broadcaster. Ambrose Attenborough White entered the world just before midnight on Friday. His parents from Powys say they wanted to honour the conservationist.
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7: Showers this evening, then largely dry tomorrow with plenty of sunshine, highs of 14 degrees. That's the latest. I'm Gavin Rutter.
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0: Swansea Bay's best music continues. Harry Styles, Nelly Furtado, David Guetta, and this one from Pitbull featuring Neo. Go on, turn it up.

Harry Styles and American Girls right here. Swansea Bay's best music on Swansea Bay Radio. So today is Dylan Thomas Day, of course, a beautiful celebration of one of Wales' most iconic people. And also in America, it's National Dance Like a Chicken Day, which honestly sounds less like a national day and more like a wedding disco in the UK after 10 o'clock.

0: I love that. David Guetta and John Newman, If You Really Love Me. How will I know? 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
0: 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Yesterday, we gave away a massive £325,000. 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
15: Traffic back to normal now on the westbound side of the M4, just after Markham at 38, and looking okay as well on the westbound A465 towards Llandarcy at junction 43. Into Swansea, not too bad for Fabian Way, Port Tennant through to Keep Parade. Oystermouth Road slow near the Tesco lights. Mumbles Road slow around Blackpill. And still busy on the 4217 Pendred Guinea Road, just heading south down towards the ship traffic lights. That's the latest.
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0: Molly and the team from Morgan's Hotel taking on the challenge. Now, the leaderboard for 2026 is getting very competitive. In third place is FRF Toyota with 34 points. In second, Plantasia with 36 points. I thought they might have actually got into first last week, that they still haven't beaten Plumwise, who are still in the top position with 50 points. I know, right? The question is, can your workplace beat them? Plus, also, let's not forget, there are also 25 cupcakes from Jenkins Bakery up for grabs as well. 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
7: Be back to normal on the westbound side of the M4 now, around Baglan at Junction 41. And no delays westbound on the A465 heading towards Llandowsey at Junction 43. A little slow still heading into Swansea along Fabian Way, Port Tennant through to Key Parade. Oystermouth Road busy just near to the Tesco traffic lights. Traffic has eased though on Mumbles Road and around Skeddy Cross and at Gowton on the A484 near to the Victoria Road roundabout. That's the latest.
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0: Oh, what a tune. I'm Sharni. This is Swansea Bay Radio with, of course, Swansea Bay's best music. Thank you so much for hanging out with me this afternoon. Been an absolute blast. I will return tomorrow from 3 o'clock with another Big Five and more of your big favourite tunes. Don't go anywhere next because Tony Dibben has got more of Swansea Bay's best music just for you.
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9: The top story is this hour. Andy Burnham has confirmed he'll be asking Labour's governing body for permission to stand in a by-election. It's after the MP for Makerfield, Josh Simon, stepped down to give the Mayor of Greater Manchester a path to return to Westminster. It's another blow for Sir Keir Starmer, whose Health Secretary Wes Streeting resigned earlier. But Work and Pensions Secretary Pat McFadden says we shouldn't get ahead of ourselves.
10: I think there's a lot of steps to go here and a lot of assumptions. And the biggest one being that an MP can create a by-election, which isn't necessary. In the past, that has proven to be a risky thing to do. And in the end, it is the voters of Makerfield who will decide who the next MP is.
9: Well, earlier, Wes Streeting launched a scathing attack on Sir Keir Starmer's leadership. Other members of his top team have rallied around the PM, though. Meanwhile, Wales's new First Minister says he wants to establish a constructive relationship with Westminster. Rhun ap Iorwerth has met today with the Prime Minister, Sir Keir Starmer. The Plaid Cymru leader says he's raised the urgent need to devolve more powers to Wales. A man's been jailed for ramming a stolen bulldozer into his local village pub in South Wales. Daniel Morgan had been drinking at the New Inn in Cefnrigos before storming out of the venue and stealing the vehicle from his father's farm. The 35-year-old's been sentenced to 40 months in prison after admitting aggravated vehicle taking, dangerous driving and criminal damage. A number of people in Wales are currently self-isolating in connection with the recent hantavirus outbreak. Public Health Wales says it's supporting a small number of residents with precautionary testing and daily assessment. However, it says right now there are no known cases of the disease in the country and the risk to the public is very low. And Davina McCall says she can't quite believe she's receiving the Outstanding Achievement Award at the Edinburgh TV Awards this year. The presenter's been on our screen since the late 90s, hosting shows like Big Brother, appearing on The Masked Singer and fronting documentaries.
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9: Showers this evening, then largely dry tomorrow with plenty of sunshine, highs of 14 degrees. That's the latest. I'm Gavin Rutter.
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Tony Dibben here at Swansea Bay Radio, blasting out the tunes across my old hometown. I'm having such fun. Thank you for sticking around. Thank you for joining in. 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

0: 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Brilliant to be here sharing these incredible songs. 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